So, this song is about love, I mentioned. 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

0: 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And this is the bit I always feel embarrassed about, but my CD.
1: CD
0: is here. Fasia, if you're interested, please come here somewhere. Thank you so much. I hope to see you again sometime. Thank you. 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

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I just go with the flow. Roux FM.

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1: You know, everybody's been telling me what they think about me for the last few months. Maybe it's time I tell them what I think about.

0: it's crazy because you know my favorite bands are Earth, Wind & Fire. And they were like...
1: Everybody loves summer, but summer's just spring's bitch. I'll never pour out my soul trying to sing to the rich. You treated me like nada, like I was just a pigeon. But I tell you, cause I'm primavera, that's my religion. You looking for some loving, but the summer's over. You're looking for some loving. Woo. You said you need something, but the

0: Sonoridades, um programa com Didier Grelha.
1: You know, every day in life, we got to hold on, cause love's all that we need. 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